and you wake up, your whole world's flipped. It's just different, and you gotta go with it. And that's just simply growing up and not see it in a negative way. You have to see it as it's been given to you. I mean, as much as times can be crazy, you're gonna feel like that's where you're supposed to be.

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It's just changing because that's what happens in life. You grow up, everyone moves on. You're just learning. You stay true to yourself. Changing isn't a bad thing, it never was. But at the end of the day, you know, you're the same person. And where your heart is, that doesn't change.

0: she killed that shit. She was killing it. That was hard, bro. I didn't know she'd get that high. She killed that.
1: Vem pra cá.
2: Rádio Cidade 104.9 FM. Curta só.